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Temperature rising, okay, let's go to the next level. Dance floor jam packed, hot as a tea kettle. I break it down for you now, baby, it's simple. If you be an info, I'll be an info. In the hotel or in the back of the rental, on the beach or in the park.

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fly on my drive to the top. 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And it matters more because I had it. 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Who the baddest? It don't matter because we is your

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